You are tuned to Disco Stream of Radio Sai, bringing you the divine message of Bhagwan Sri Satya Sai Baba, 24 hours a day, 7 days a week. Sai Ram and happy listening.

0: Sairam, dear listeners, in today's society, people tend to have a misplaced sense of entitlement. They clamor for their rights while almost completely ignoring their responsibilities. In today's divine discourse, Bhagwan makes it clear that when we perform our duties, the results automatically become our rights. Let us now listen to a divine shower of grace from the Universal Chancellor, Bhagwan Baba, delivered on 22nd November 2002 in Prashanti Nilayam during the convocation of the Sri Satya Sai Institute of Higher Learning.
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In the year 1996, out of his infinite compassion, Bhagwan gave an extended series of discourses to his students from June to August. The primary aim of these discourses was to help the students fill their character and follow the spiritual path in life. Radio Sai now presents excerpts from a recording of one of those precious discourses.

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1: Shabdamunu

0: The basic sound is the origin for all other sounds to emanate therefrom. That basic sound, which is the origin of all other sounds in this world, that is pranava. Pranava, the basic cause of all the sounds that we see around us. It is that basic sound, pranava, which is identical with Brahman. And Brahman is one in which everything is born, everything goes and merges into Brahman. Brahman takes up everything into itself and gives rise to everything else. The word soham is also from this original sound pranava. This soham leads you ultimately to merge with the permanent Brahman.
1: Teliyabadu drusyamantayu teliyabadu srutiyantayu drusyamagunu teliyabadu srutiyantayu drusyamagunu.

0: What you see around you and what you recognize around you is what you think you are seeing. That becomes what is seen. At the same time, all the creation you look at also becomes something which you are seeing. That becomes what is seen. If you are wise, then you will realize that what you see by the means with which you see this will also become what you are looking at or what you are seeing.
1: Charamu drushyambu brahma acharamu kadev.

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You are tuned to Disco Stream of Radio Sai, bringing you the divine message of Bhagwan Sri Satya Sai Baba, 24 hours a day, 7 days a week. 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

Sai Ram, dear listeners, the sacred scripture Bhagavad Gita is often hailed as the quintessence of India's ancient spiritual wisdom. It is because it has very clear answers to every doubt and dilemma that man faces in this world as he strives for lasting happiness. The message contained in the Bhagavad Gita is universal, transcending the barriers of religion, nationalities, region, caste or class. Bhagwan Baba has often referred to the Gita and explained the nuances of the profound message latent in this sacred scripture in his numerous discourses. In fact, in 1984, he delivered a series of discourses elaborating in detail about all aspects of life, religion, God and spirituality that is explained in this celestial song, the Bhagavad Gita. We now bring you one such discourse on the Bhagavad Gita delivered during the Dasara celebrations in the Purnachandra Auditorium in Prashanti Nilayam on the 9th of October 1986.

You just heard a divine discourse where Bhagwan Baba not only expounded the subtle secrets laden in the Bhagavad Gita, but also urged sincere spiritual aspirants to translate the message of Bhagavad Gita into a reality by following its precepts in one's daily life. This discourse was delivered on the 9th of October 1986 in the Purnachandra Auditorium in Prashanti Nilayam during Dasara celebrations. Thank you, Sai Ram.

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Sairam, dear listeners, Bharat or India is a country rich in culture and values that are propagated by her ancient sages. It is the duty of every Indian to uphold these values and become ideal citizens. In today's discourse, Bhagwan Baba explains why education must motivate us to strive for the welfare and progress of society. Let us now listen to Bhagwan Baba's divine discourse delivered on the morning of 15th May 2000 during the inauguration of the summer course in Indian culture and spirituality in Brindavan, Bangalore.

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Bhagwan Baba advised youngsters to serve their motherland and strive for the unity among their fellow beings, rather than attempting to migrate to other lands for financial gains. Thank you, Sai Ram.

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Modern education promotes worldly knowledge, but rarely encourages cultivation and practice of noble virtues like mutual respect, soft speech, simple living, and so on. In today's discourse, Bhagwan Baba emphatically declares that true education is that which brings about transformation in the heart. Let us now immerse ourselves in a divine shower of grace delivered by Bhagwan Baba on 12th January 2004 in Prashantinilayam during the holy festival of Sankranti.

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0: You just heard the universal teacher, Bhagwan Baba, addressing students of the summer course on Indian culture and spirituality on the 5th of June 1973, where he urged them to see through their illusion and seek the oneness underlying all diversity.
1: You are tuned to Discourse Stream of Radio Sai, bringing you the divine message of Bhagwan Sri Satya Sai Baba, 24 hours a day, 7 days a week. 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

0: Sai Ram, dear listeners, we must always use our discrimination in whatever task we undertake. Only then will we get the desired results. In today's discourse, Baba gives two examples from the Gram Seva conducted by his students and explains how to use our discriminative power. Let us now listen to a divine discourse delivered by Bhagwan Baba on the 9th of October 2001 in Prashanta Nilayam during the Paduka Mahotsava celebrations.
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You are listening to excerpts from a divine discourse delivered by Bhagwan Baba on the 9th of October 2001 in Prashanti Nilayam during the Paduka Mahotsava celebrations. Bhagwan spoke of the three instruments that he wants all of us to adorn ourselves with: charity for the hand, truth for the neck, and listening to sacred texts for the ears. By doing so, we can become truly beautiful. Thank you, and Sairam from the Radio Sai team.

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0: Sairam, dear listeners, one of the key messages from the sacred text, Bhagavad Gita, is that we have the right only to perform action, but not to the results, for they are in God's hands. In today's discourse, Baba focuses on this important life lesson. He urges us to perform our duties and not to expect anything in return. Let us now listen to the divine discourse by Bhagwan Baba delivered on the 25th of December 1999 in Prashanti Nilayam during the Christmas celebrations.
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1: Krishna, as you stand like a Meru mountain, let me be there as a waterfall falling across.
0: Vara samudrude nivaina

You were listening to excerpts from a divine discourse delivered by Bhagwan Baba on the 25th of December 1999 in Prashanthi Nilayam during the Christmas celebrations. Baba said that the principle of unity is the sign of true devotion. He added that Christmas is not a holy occasion only for Christians but for the whole of humanity. He expressed his desire that differences based on religion must be totally eliminated. Thank you, and Sai Ram from the Radio Sai team.

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0: That was the 13th in a series of 34 discourses Bhagawan delivered on Gita in 1984. In this discourse, which was delivered on 15th August 1984, you just heard Bhagawan explaining how important it is to develop a spiritual outlook as early as possible in one's life.
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In the year 1996, out of his infinite compassion, Bhagwan gave an extended series of discourses to his students from June to August. The primary aim of these discourses was to help the students fill their character and follow the spiritual path in life. 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
0: You cannot take these two things apart, the affluence and the shortage of money apart.

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The story of Rama is most sacred, sublime, and glorious, says Bhagwan Baba. In his divine discourse on the evening of the 20th of May 1996, in this discourse, Bhagwan tells us about the divine incarnation and teaches how a man should live in the world and conduct himself within the family as well as in society, retaining one's individuality and shaping one's personality.

0: That was Bhagwan Baba motivating us to cultivate Ramatattva in our life. This discourse was delivered during the summer course on the evening of the 20th of May 1996.
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The Bible declares, "Thy will be done in earth as it is in heaven," which illustrates that all events in the entire universe are divinely ordained. Submission to God's will does shower His grace upon us. In today's discourse, Baba explains how God takes care of a person who surrenders to His will. Let us now listen to the excerpts from the Divine Discourse by Bhagwan Baba delivered in Prashanta Nilayam on the 25th of December 2004 on the holy occasion of Christmas.

Dear listeners, you are listening to excerpts from the Divine Discourse delivered by Bhagwan Baba on the 25th of December 2004 on Christmas Day in Prashanta Nilayam. Baba explained that when we carry on our duties and surrender everything to God's will, we can achieve success in all our endeavors.

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You were listening to excerpts from a divine discourse delivered by Bhagwan Baba on the 10th of February 2000 in Prashanti Nilayam. Baba explained that Maya or illusion is like our shadow and that it will overwhelm us when we turn our minds away from God. He added that we can overcome the illusion only when we focus our mind on God. Thank you, and Sai Ram from the Radio Sai team.

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Sai Ram, dear listeners. It is said that when wealth is lost, nothing is lost. When health is lost, something is lost. But when character is lost, everything is lost. Indeed, a good character is the most important asset of a person. Bhagwan Baba has always stressed on the need to develop a good character. In today's discourse, Baba explains that character is common to the entire human race. He adds that noble youth with wonderful characters will be able to shape the future of the world in an ideal manner. Let us now listen to the benedictory address by Bhagwan Baba from a discourse delivered on 19th July 1997 in Prashanti Nilayam during the conclusion of the Sai World Youth Conference.

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In the year 1996, out of his infinite compassion, Bhagwan gave an extended series of discourses to his students from June to August. The primary aim of these discourses was to help the students fill their character and follow the spiritual path in life. Radio Sai now presents excerpts from a recording of one of those precious discourses.

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